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1: 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You may experience unfamiliar or intensified emotions as you navigate this challenging period. Many patients find that the side effects of cancer treatments improve after completing their treatment. However, some side effects may persist and cause long-term issues, while others, known as late effects, might not emerge until months or years later. Adopting a healthy lifestyle can aid in managing the late effects of cancer treatment and enhance recovery. It can also reduce the risk of other health conditions such as heart disease, diabetes, and strokes. We encourage you to consider ways to improve your overall well-being and long-term health. 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These sessions also offer peer support, connecting you with others who have experienced similar journeys, which can alleviate feelings of isolation and provide valuable coping strategies. 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Our events are held at the Queen Elizabeth Hospital Birmingham, Heartlands Hospital, Good Hope Hospital, and Solihull Hospital. 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

0: Three little words. 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

0: This is BHBN, and we've been entertaining patients in hospitals around the city of Birmingham since 1952. 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
4: No one is going to hospital. 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

0: 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Fall asleep in front of the late film. Let oil catch fire. Brown the kitchen nicely.
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1: As multiple heat waves have left much of the countryside parched and dry. On the Suffolk coast, firefighters tackling flames raging across Dunwich Heath say the blaze is dynamic but stabilising. Chair of the National Fire Chiefs Council, Philip Garrigan, says a pattern's emerging.
2: Wildfires are appearing everywhere across the UK. There isn't probably a fire and rescue service that hasn't dealt with a wildfire over the course of the last number of months. And as you referenced, July particularly, the busiest July on record. And in the last 2 weeks, we've had over 200 wildfires.
1: Cooler temperatures are forecast today. MPs Diane Abbott and Joni Reid are back in the Labour Party. It's understood the former has been given a formal warning following the conclusion of internal investigations. A landmark new study's that could transform Parkinson's diagnosis and treatment has been launched in the UK. The research aims to detect the condition years before symptoms appear. Neil Fackey won another gold for Scotland at the Commonwealth Games. The paracyclist picked up his sixth title in the tandem time trial. That's the latest.
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You're a man. Addie is Abby Long. Abby Long, up on Southern Boulevard. You're a man. Right.

0: If you're a fan of the boys in claret and blue, mad about the baggies, or one of St Andrew's finest blue noses, then you can keep up to date with your favourite team's home games during your stay in hospital. 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

0: you just won't stop. 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

0: 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If you're joining us from the Heartlands Hospital in Bordesley Green, it's good to be with you. 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
1: OK, here's a great recipe for a late-night treat. 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Heat oil in a deep-fat fryer till very hot. Fall asleep in front of the late film. Let oil catch fire. Brown the kitchen nicely.
0: Wake up.
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She treats you right, keeps you satisfied. It's automatic.

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You must be over 18 years old, and as well as broadcast training, you must be prepared to undergo NHS online volunteer training and have a DBS check. 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

0: If you're a fan of the boys in claret and blue, mad about the baggies, or one of St Andrew's finest blue noses, then you can keep up to date with your favourite team's home games during your stay in hospital. 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

these treatments may cause various physical changes and significantly impact your emotional well-being and daily life. You may experience unfamiliar or intensified emotions as you navigate this challenging period. Many patients find that the side effects of cancer treatments improve after completing their treatment. However, some side effects may persist and cause long-term issues, while others, known as late effects, might not emerge until months or years later. Adopting a healthy lifestyle can aid in managing the late effects of cancer treatment and enhance recovery. It can also reduce the risk of other health conditions such as heart disease, diabetes, and strokes. We encourage you to consider ways to improve your overall well-being and long-term health. Our health and well-being events offer advice and information from experienced cancer professionals to help you lead a healthy and active life, including emotional, financial, and practical advice during this difficult time. These sessions, which are free of charge, allow you and your loved ones to learn about topics related to cancer. The events cover areas such as a healthy lifestyle, including diet, physical activity, sleep, fatigue, and emotional well-being, benefits and financial advice, information on treatments like chemotherapy and radiotherapy, coping with side effects of treatments, support groups. These sessions also offer peer support, connecting you with others who have experienced similar journeys, which can alleviate feelings of isolation and provide valuable coping strategies. By improving your understanding of your health, you can make informed decisions and set realistic goals for your recovery and well-being. Our events are held at the Queen Elizabeth Hospital Birmingham, Heartlands Hospital, Good Hope Hospital, and Solihull Hospital. 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We look forward to welcoming you.

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Just relax, take it easy. You're still young, that's your fault. There's so much you have to know.

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1: From the Sky News Centre at 10, the Asian Football Confederation has joined Europe and North America in saying FIFA should not proceed with its private investment plan. UEFA has threatened to boycott tournaments unless the idea is scrapped. Critics of FIFA's scheme say it'll mean more games and higher ticket prices as speculators try to get rich from the World Cup. Chair of the Football Supporters Association, Tom Greatrix, says the proposal ignores fans.
2: If you take it away from people in football and stop it being something that's about football and within football, then you put that in jeopardy. And I think that's why, as well as not getting very much notice about it, so many of the national associations are up in arms about it, and why you've seen the response you've seen in the last day or so.
1: Hamas says it will only agree to disarming if Israel agrees to withdraw its troops from Gaza. It's in response to the US President's Board of Peace, saying both sides had agreed to it as part of a 20-point peace plan for the territory. Mayors in England are to be allowed to keep some of the tax collected in their areas. The Prime Minister says it'll help with transport, house building and job creation. Former Labour adviser Andrew Fisher worries about a postcode lottery when mayors from different parties disagree.
3: There'd be a diversity of thought on what to do about areas like skills and housing. And actually, these mayors were elected without having to put forward a manifesto on those things. If those sort of new powers are going to be devolved, people didn't vote for any change in those areas.
1: Young Philly will find out within 3 weeks if he's to stand trial again on rape allegations connected to an alleged incident in an Australian hotel room. Earlier, the British rapper and influencer was cleared of three counts but convicted of assault charges from 2024. A British Special Forces veteran is among 10 climbers missing after an avalanche in northern Pakistan. Nepali-born British mountaineer Nirmal Purja was leading the group, where two deaths have been confirmed. And BP says it's planning to sell its North Sea business, which is responsible for 1,100 jobs. The oil giant's looking to slim down its portfolio. That's the latest from the Sky News Centre. I'm AJ Walsh.
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4: Yes, 2 minutes past ten. It is a Friday. I love a Friday. Hopefully you do as well. Thank you for having me on. Hopefully you can stay with me over the next 2 hours. Got a fabulous show planned. Some great music. All the usual features. And a little bit of input from you, please. And I'll tell you how to do that after we start the show with Elvis and the Royal Philharmonic.

0: I do feel like it was a lot to ask the Royal Philharmonic to play for us this early in the morning with Elvis Presley. That was Burning Love, well, nearly all of it.
1: 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BHB and
0: Radio. I was asking a lot. So, very good morning to you. Welcome along. It is a morning show. July 31st, 2026, the last day of July. And hello to you if you're in the heartlands of Good Hope or the Solihull Hospital. Channel 5 is where we are, on your Spark TSL bedside unit. To get in touch for a dedication or request, all you got to do is you pick up the handset, you'll press the button, and you will get in touch for free. A very good morning to the Royal Orthopaedic Hospital. We've got the Queen Elizabeth Hospital, the Women's Hospital, the Midland Met, or the Harborne Hospital this morning. And a very good morning to the Discharge Lounge and the Centre for Rare Diseases. 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You can also listen to us on there as well. Of course you can. 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Check out our webpage. Got our GoFundMe on there. Loads of information. Loads of things that we've been up to as well. In the community and in our hospitals. And we're on your smart TV as well, if you're in the Harborne Hospital this morning. Pretty push. And those are the wonderful care homes. We've got Heartlands Care Home in Yardley, Metchley Manor Care Home in Edgbaston, Swallows Meadow Care Home in Shirley Solihull, Claridge Place in Alton Solihull, Shenstone Court in Hales Owen, and Bourneview Care Home in College Green Bourneville. 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Numbers this morning, straight through to the studio. It's 0121 471 4774. Or you can text or WhatsApp me, please, on 07519 694 698. And coming up in the show this morning, well, a packed show as always. 10:25, got the Adventures of Wriggly Worm, brought to us by the Natura Theatre Company. It is the school holidays. So get ready for that. 10:45, it's Morning Mindfulness Moments with Penny Jane Bourne. And it's all about self-awareness this morning. Into the second hour, we've got the Music Diary, a look back on this day in music history. There's going to be a birthday in there as well. And the interview this morning comes from Joy Bourne chatting to Paddy Silk, both BHBN members. And Paddy Silk runs a men's walking and talking group in Sutton Coldfield. So it's all about men's mental health and being aware of it. And of course, it's all about you this morning. Get in touch on those numbers, 07519 694 698. Or if you're in the Heartlands, Good Hope or the Solihull Hospital, lift the handset, press the button, and you will get in touch for free.
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0: 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It's called Tastes So Good.

I love that. Niall Horan, brand new, tastes so good to me on BHBN Radio. It is July 31st. It is Raspberry Cake Day today. National Talk in an Elevator Day as well. Already done that on the way in this morning, coming up to the fifth floor. Lots of people coming out, coming in, going out, you know, and having little conversations. So, yeah, and also Lifeguard Appreciation Day. For me, I'd love to be involved with the lifeboats if I lived by the coast. My wife did actually ask me if I would actually go out in the boat. I said, no, I'd be looking after the shop. I'd stay on dry land, thank you very much. But I'd love to do my little bit for lifeboats. Maybe I will one day. Who knows? Right now, this is Level 42. We are BHBN Radio, your award-winning station. On a Friday morning, and this is Something About You.

big tune from Level 42, Something About You, on BHBN Radio. A very good morning to Dave Horton. Walking Brody says, I've got to be quick because he's on the way back and he's down to work producing the Sunday selection for next month. Oh, he works hard, Dave does. Thank you, Dave, and he's here every Thursday morning with the morning show here on BHBN Radio. Also travelling around this morning is Phil Matthews. BHBN's Phil Matthews is going for a blood test. Can I give him a mention? Of course I can. Hi, Phil.

0: there's a summer tune if there ever was one. Mark Amber belong together on BHBN. What are you up to this morning? I'd love to know. What are you looking forward to for the weekend? Are you getting out of hospital? Maybe you've got friends and family visiting you this morning or this afternoon. If you are in our hospitals, get in touch, please. Let me know. BHBN Radio. And how do I do that, I hear you say? Well, you can text me on 07519 694 698 or send a WhatsApp. Or if you're in the Heartlands of Good Hope or the Solihull Hospital this morning, we are on Channel 5 on your Spark TSL bedside unit on there. 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And on the app, all you've got to do is click Message to Studio.
1: 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However, some side effects may persist and cause long-term issues, while others, known as late effects, might not emerge until months or years later. Adopting a healthy lifestyle can aid in managing the late effects of cancer treatment and enhance recovery. It can also reduce the risk of other health conditions such as heart disease, diabetes, and strokes. We encourage you to consider ways to improve your overall well-being and long-term health. 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

0: I like that a little bit. Morgan Wallen, Been By Now on BHBN Radio. Paul Stanley on The Morning Show till midday. Thank you so much for getting in touch. Big hello to Warren, the new kid on the block for BHBN Radio, covering the request show for, well, it is his show, for the Royal Orthopaedic Hospital. He'll be back around the wards this coming week for his new show again on Wednesday from 7 p.m. Look out for him. Have a little listen. Doing fabulous. Right then, first this.
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2: Hello everyone, wonderful Wriggly Worm here. It's time for another one of my exciting adventures. And today's story is Wriggly Worm and the Bonnie Bouncing Baby.
3: One beautiful summer's day, some people came to have a picnic almost on top of Wriggly Worm's secret tunnel. They brought with them a picnic basket, a rug, and a Bonnie Bouncing Baby. In the basket were sandwiches, cakes, apples, a flask of tea for the grown-ups, and a bottle of milk for the Bonnie Bouncing Baby. The people spread the rug on the grass. Then they sat down to have their picnic. But not the Bonnie Bouncing Baby. It did not want to sit down. It wanted to crawl around. The people began to chat and eat and drink, but not the Bonnie Bouncing Baby. It did not want to eat sandwiches or cake or apples. It did not want to drink tea or milk. It wanted to explore and find things for itself. So, while the people were chatting, eating and drinking, the Bonnie Bouncing Baby crawled off. It crawled towards Wriggly Worm's secret tunnel. Sloppy Slug saw it coming.
2: I'm off,
3: he said. He dived under the dandelion leaves for cover. So the Bonnie Bouncing Baby did not find Sloppy Slug. Brown Snail heard it coming.
2: Come on, everybody. We'd better hide,
3: he said. He and all the little brown snails hid themselves away in places where they couldn't be found. So the Bonnie Bouncing Baby did not find Brown Snail or the little brown snails. There was Wriggly Worm, enjoying the beautiful summer's day. He was dreaming dreams, or thinking of other things. Mrs. Worm was there too. It was not often she came above ground. They didn't know that the Bonnie Bouncing Baby was crawling towards them. The Bonnie Bouncing Baby saw Wriggly and Mrs. Worm. It crawled right up to them and said,
4: Oh, daddy-do.
3: Which probably means something like, Hello, how are you?
2: I beg your pardon,
3: said Wriggly. He didn't understand baby language, and the Bonnie Bouncing Baby didn't understand worm language.
4: Oh, daddy-do.
3: It said again. Perhaps it wanted them to stay and play. Wriggly wasn't going to stay and find out.
2: Let's go,
3: he said to Mrs. Worm. He dived back down towards his secret tunnel. So did Mrs. Worm. But she was not quite quick enough. The Bonnie Bouncing Baby reached out its Bonnie Bouncing hand and caught hold of Mrs. Worm's tail end.
4: Oh, Wriggly!
3: Cried Mrs. Worm, her voice echoing all down Wrigley's secret tunnel.
2: "Whatever's the matter?"
3: Wrigley called, coming back to find out what all the fuss was about.
5: "Oh, help me, Wrigley!"
3: Mrs. Worm shouted to him. There was no time to lose. Wrigley caught hold of Mrs. Worm and held her tight. At the other end, the bonny bouncing baby was holding Mrs. Worm tightly too.
5: "Oh, Wrigley, save me!"
3: cried Mrs. Worm. She felt like a piece of rope in a tug-of-war match.
2: "Don't worry,"
3: replied Wrigley.
2: "I know how to save you."
3: He had a good idea. He heaved a heavy stone across towards Mrs. Worm.
2: "Here, hold on to this and don't let go, whatever you do,"
3: he told her.
5: "No, I won't."
3: Mrs. Worm clung as hard as she could to the heavy stone so that the bonny bouncing baby could not tug her out of the secret tunnel.
5: "Oh, Wrigley, don't leave me."
3: She was really frightened.
5: "Where are you going, Wrigley?"
3: Wrigley was squiggling and wriggling away down the secret tunnel.
2: "Hold on,"
3: he called back.
2: "You mustn't let go."
3: There was another entrance to Wrigley's secret tunnel, which took him above ground, just out of reach of the bonny bouncing baby. Up came Wrigley. He called to it in his loudest voice.
2: "Hey, you! Dally-do, dally-do!"
3: He had no idea what it meant, but it worked like magic. The bonny bouncing baby let go of Mrs. Worm at once. With a gurgle of delight, it began crawling towards Wrigley Worm. Right away, Mrs. Worm slid away down into the secret tunnel, and so did Wrigley.
4: "A gun!"
3: said the bonny bouncing baby. The bonny bouncing baby sat quite still, wondering whether it should start to cry. But its mother came across at that very moment. She picked it up and hugged it. Then she took it back to the rug. It drank its bottle of milk. Soon it went to sleep. And soon Mrs. Worm went to sleep too. But before she did so, she said,
5: "Thank you, Wrigley, for saving me. What a great, big, wonderful worm you are."
3: And he is, isn't he? Today's story, written by Eugenie Summerfield, was brought to us by the Natura Contemporary Theatre Company, read by Ellie Darville and Bill Cronshaw, studio direction by Caroline Summerfield.
0: Huge thank you to the Natura Theatre Company this morning for today's edition of Wrigley Worm. It returns on Monday during the school holidays.
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0: Why, when he was a young warthog.
1: When I was a young warthog.
0: Very nice.
2: Thanks.
0: He found his aroma lacked a certain appeal. He could clear the savannah after every meal.
1: I'm a sensitive soul, though I seem thick-skinned. And it hurt that my friends never stood downwind. And oh, the shame!
3: He was a shame!
1: What a change in my name!
3: Oh, what's in a name?
1: And I got downhearted!
3: Can't it just feel?
1: Every time that I...
0: Hey, Pumper, not in front of the kids.
2: Oh, sorry.

Yes, The Lion King. Hakuna Matata on BHBN Radio. Paul Stanley on The Morning Show for a Friday. I hope you are doing well this morning, wherever you are. If you're in hospital, I'm hoping it's a short stay and you'll be home soon, back in your familiar surroundings. And if you're in the care homes, hello to you. Big hello to Heartland's Care Home. We were there yesterday afternoon playing the music for their summer fete. It was fabulous. Lovely to see lots of people there. Having a little jig as well to the music we were playing. So that shows that you really appreciate it, I think, in my book. And I hope that you are doing well and doing all right this morning. Hospital, I'm hoping it's a short stay and you'll be home soon, back in your familiar surroundings. And if you're in the care homes, hello to you. Big hello to Heartland's Care Home. We were there yesterday afternoon playing the music for their summer fete. It was fabulous. Lovely to see lots of people there. Having a little jig as well to the music.

0: 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Penny Jane Bourne will be here very soon, and also I've got some requests to play as well this morning. Oh, you're keeping me busy.
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0: Bananarama on BHBN Radio from 1987. On the way, more musical memories in the form of the Music Diary. After 11 o'clock this morning, we look back on this day in music history with a birthday in there as well. Right now, though, now is a good time to stop for today's Morning Mindfulness Moments.
1: 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This activity is about being in the present moment, and it can really help to practice this skill. For this, you'll need to go outside. Find a green space, no matter how small, maybe your garden or a local park. Sit down if you can find a seat, or just stand comfortably. You need to take 2 minutes for yourself to be in the present moment and notice how you're feeling. Describe your mood to yourself, just in your head, and try to come up with one or at most two words which describe how you're feeling. Are you happy, excited, thankful, or something else? Whatever it is, just acknowledge those feelings. This is a great way of promoting your own self-awareness.

0: 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Paul Stanley with you until midday today. What are you up to today? I would love to know. Let me know what is going on with you. Are you looking forward to getting out of hospital? Are you home from hospital and you've got us on the BHBN Radio app, maybe? Thank you so much if you have. A very good morning to Warren. I did mention him earlier, but first of all, let's do this.
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0: Yes, Warren's going to be with you 7 o'clock this coming Wednesday. Set your watches and your alarms on from 7 with requests from the Royal Orthopaedic Hospital. Right now, this is Rubettes for Warren and Sugar Baby Love.

Rubettes and Sugar Baby Love on BHBN Radio. And if you like your music like that, that was for Warren, by the way. Thank you, Warren. And if you do like your music like that, BHBN Gold's here tomorrow morning from 9 o'clock. TV theme is The Goodies. Hits and headlines of 1985. Top five this week is of 1961. And Kerry Jones in Stourbridge chooses her five favourites just after 10. BHBN Gold tomorrow morning with Colin Monaff. Right now, Taylor Swift.

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0: So we're into hour number two already. Hopefully your Friday's going well so far. If it's not, stay with me till midday at least. And hello to you in the heartlands of Good Hope or the Solihull Hospital. Channel 5 is where we are on your Spark TSL bedside unit. To get in touch for a dedication or request, what are you going to do? 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A little earlier somebody was doing that and I think I just missed it. So if you are listening, give me a call back. But not when I'm talking. Thank you. And a very good morning to the Royal Orthopaedic Hospital. We've got the Queen Elizabeth Hospital, the Women's Hospital, the Midland Met, or the Harborne Hospital this morning. 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Ooh, got to say hello to the Discharge Lounge as well, and the Centre for Rare Diseases. Good morning to you. And if you're in the Harborne Hospital, we're on your smart TV. Also online as well at bhbn.net. 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Check out the webpage. Have a little nose if you have time. And hello to the care homes. We have Heartlands Care Home in Yardley, Metchley Manor Care Home in Edgbaston, Swallows Meadow Care Home in Shirley Solihull, Claridge Place in Alton Solihull, Shenstone Court in Hales Owen, and Bournview Care Home in College Green, Bourneville. 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The number's 0121 471 4774, or you can text or WhatsApp me on 07519 694 698. And coming up then in this hour, we look back on this day in music history in just a few moments. And at 11:25-ish, I say ish, Joy Bourne chats to Paddy Silk, both BHBN members. And Paddy Silk running a men's walking and talking group in Sutton Coldfield. So it's all about men's mental health. And I never did the weather at the start of the show. So here we go. So for Friday morning, there will be some patchy cloud in the north. Sunshine turning hazy into the afternoon, but feeling warm in the sunny spells. Maximum temperature, 23 degrees. And the music diary's on the way after Sigrid.

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1: Yes, for the 31st of July, we're going to start in 1959, where Cliff Richard was at number one on the UK singles chart with Living Doll, the singer's first of 14 UK number ones. The song was one of the three from the film Serious Charge.

0: though.
1: I hear the sound of distant drums.
0: A sad anniversary now. Country singer Jim Reeves was killed in a plane crash when the single engine aircraft flying from Arkansas to Nashville crashed in thick fog on this day in 1964. 40-year-old Reeves was one of the first country singers to cross over into the pop market with his 1960 US number 2 single, You'll Have to Go. And this, from 1996, is UK number 1 single, Distant Drums.

Moving on. And on this day in 1968, Tommy James and the Shondells were at number one on the UK singles chart with Money Money. Also a hit for Billy Idol in 1987.

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1: Yes, and it's happy birthday to Zach Brown, American singer and guitarist with a Grammy Award-winning country music group, Zach Brown Band. Born on the 31st of July 1978, their 2015 album Jekyll and Hyde, which debuted at number one on the US chart, featured the single Heavy Is Ahead with vocals from Chris Cornell. The band's first major label studio album, The Foundation, featured five singles, including this, Chicken Fried.

0: Yes, love that. Zac Brown Band, Chicken Fried on BHBN Radio. And Zac Brown is 48 years old today, so happy birthday to him and happy birthday to you if you're celebrating your birthday. If you're on the wards, in the care homes, hoping they're making a massive fuss of you this morning and for the weekend as well. 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There you go. It is Paul with you till midday. Got the interview on the way with Joy Bourne chatting to Paddy Silk all about the men's walking and talking group, and also some more fabulous music on the way after this.
1: There's nothing like curling up in that cosy, well-worn armchair, your furry friend by your side, as you sip a cuppa from your favourite mug and breathe in that familiar smell of home-cooked dinner. 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
0: So hush, little baby, don't you cry. 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

0: Oh, that was a close shave. Nearly got caught dancing. The Steps. Story of a Heart on BHB and Radio. Yes, we've got the workers in doing a wonderful job of the studios. Getting ready to repaint our ceiling and all round in our library theatre here at BHB and Radio. Thank you to them. And good morning to Shaz Hill. Lovely to see her yesterday at Heartland's Care Home. She made an appearance and she was fabulous. And she's going to be back on the radio very, very soon. She's got a request as well this morning. I'm going to play that for you, Shaz, before midday today. But right now, it's time to hand over to Joy Bourne as she chats to Paddy Silk about his men's walking and talking group.
1: It's hello to Paddy Silk today, who's coming to the studio from Men Walking and Talking, which is a nationwide initiative. But Paddy has started a new group in Sutton Coalfield, been going about 3 months, I understand. Paddy, welcome to the studio. Thank you for coming in.
2: And thank you for inviting me today. Yeah, I'm right. Yeah, thank you so much. Thank you.
1: Tell me first, what happens at the group? Where do you meet? What do you do?
2: Well, yes, basically we meet on a Wednesday evening at 7 o'clock at the Sutton Coalfield Town Hall, which was the town hall, is now a theatre there. So we meet there on a Wednesday evening at 7 o'clock. Everybody congregates there and we all get together. If any new people come, we make them welcome. Obviously we've got our regular people are going to be there as well. And we wait about 10-15 minutes and then we all set off together and everybody then starts to talk to each other as they're walking down, or they're introducing each other to everybody else. And it carries on there from the walk, really. We have, so last week was the first time, because of the weather, and it's getting brighter in the evenings, and it's been a lovely weather. We went into the park last week, so that was nice, and everybody then, you could tell everybody's going into twos or threes, chatting, so yeah, it's really good.
1: Oh, that's good. Now, the question is, why is this needed? Why do men in particular need a group for them to walk and talk to improve their mental health?
2: I think, given how men are and how we are, we don't always, we're probably at a disadvantage of talking about our problems, men, especially on a mental health wise. You know, there's the old adage, they say that men don't talk. And that is obviously, that is a problem. And obviously, given the high stats of suicide, which is very, very sad to talk about, there is an issue where men just don't reach out, don't really talk about. There's the old stigma about, well, I don't really want to talk about a problem, I'll keep it to myself, and they don't really share anything. I think that is changing, but we need to talk. We need to open up and talk about our issues and our problems with each other. Especially men probably find it better to talk to each other, to open up of their problems or things that are going on. We all deal with grief. We all deal with problems within our lives, don't we? And they find it probably better and useful talking to each other, who people that they trust, really.
1: Well, that means that you're giving a forum for them to bond with other men and also away from the workplace, because I suppose everybody is worried about if people at work know that this is happening, I might miss out on promotion or they might get rid of me if I'm the one that it looks like the weak link. Do you think there's something to do with that as well?
2: Yeah, that's a really good point to raise, Joy, because that there is that thing about I don't want to seem weak to somebody else or to my colleagues or to my peers. Like you say, you're right, you might not get promotion, that you might be held against you. I'm hoping that that's changing within the workplace now, because there's more help and support in the workplace for men that don't talk. And obviously we talk about men taking their own lives, unfortunately, but that's true. And I think that's changing, but that's why men just don't open up and keep it all within themselves.
1: So this is a nationwide initiative, so it must have a proven track record of working for people and supporting men's lives. You became involved probably not as a leader, which you are now. How did it all start for you?
2: Do you know what? Back last November, and this is a very difficult, I don't mind talking about this, but back last November, I mean, I've had previous years and in my life where there has been issues regarding my mental health. I have struggled with it, but November, I think, just gone, I did, you know, there was an issue that happened in my personal life where I did think about taking my own life. Mm. My friend stopped me. I did reach out to certain people, said, look, I can't live like this anymore. I just cannot live like that. Something's happened. I just don't want to live anymore. I can't deal with it. And from then on, I mean, I did recover and I did get help and support. And it was getting a friend of mine just reached out. So this could be it. Look, do you want to? There's a walking group, a men walking talking group in Solihull. Did you want to join? I thought that's a really good. That might help me, you know, to talk to other people with the same issues possibly. And then it went on from there. Really, I did meet them all, and And I thought, you know, if I can do something for myself, maybe it helped others as well.
1: Yes. And so you looked around to see whether or not there was a group local to you in Sutton Coalfield and found there was a gap.
2: Yes. Thankfully, there was actually. And I reached out to the organisation itself and said, look, you know, I'd like to take up the leadership of Sutton Coalfield, which is it's a huge ask, actually. I didn't realise, you know, it's a huge responsibility. And especially what I'd gone through, they said, would you be OK doing that? And I've grasped the nettle really with it. And it's been brilliant for me doing it personally. So I decided to take on the role of group leader in Sutton Coalfield. That's correct, yes.
1: So what has the process been of you getting from being a participant through to being a leader? Is the training involved?
2: Well, yeah, first of all, I think one of the important things you have to do, especially meeting others that have issues, is to get, you know, you have to go on a mental health first aid, of course. I think a lot of us have done that within our workplaces. I said I had, you know, I would do that, and that was 2 days of with a national company that run that, and it was an eye-opener, to be fair, especially with, you know, what I found on that with that course was about the incredible stats regarding men that do take their own life, and the figures, which were startling, especially men compared to women. Also about how we deal with issues that happen. And also what I was able to do was to share my personal experiences with mental health and what happened in November with everybody in the group. And we've talked through this. So that was a really, really therapeutic way of doing it.
1: That's interesting. You know? So it was cathartic for you to actually go through the training, and yeah, it's been another step up for you. That's
2: absolutely
1: fantastic.
2: Absolutely.
1: So now you've got this group, and how is it that people can contact you?
2: Well, what I've done, Facebook has been fantastic, to be fair, and I did talk to one of my colleagues who runs the Sully O'Branch, Danny. We did a marketing social media workshop with him, and we spent a lot of time online with each other, how to target people to come on the groups, and he was brilliant. Danny was brilliant. He was. So I've done a lot of work on social media with Facebook about targeting groups within the areas. You know, and all, incredibly, and I got this very wrong. I said, who? He asked me a question. Who do you target, Paddy? And I went, men. He went, no, you don't. You target women. So through the women in a lot of the groups, and I found that a lot with our walk, is that it's been the wives or girlfriends and partners of men who've been able to sort of say to their partners, look, you need to do this group. This is a really good idea. And they've pushed them out of their comfort zone somewhat onto our walk. So that's where I've gone, to be fair, with you know, the wives and girlfriends and sisters, mothers and sisters and stuff like that. So that's been really good. So that's where I focus my attention to, definitely.
1: Right. And we talked before we started about the age group, but we didn't want to put an age group on it because you don't want to alienate anybody. It's for everybody, young and old, isn't it?
2: It is. And in our group about 2 weeks ago now, we had two young lads, actually. I was really surprised when they turned up, who were friends. And you know, that one of them has had the issue. So his mate came with him to support him. And they've been with our group for the last 2 weeks, actually. But they're in their 20s. So that's been brilliant, really. And I'm glad that other age group coming onto the group.
1: Yeah, because mental health problems affects absolutely every age group, doesn't it?
2: It does.
1: What would you say to somebody who is sitting out there thinking, oh, I don't know whether I want to be here anymore. What am I going to do? What shall I do? What would you say to them?
2: Well, I'd say to them, look, you come along because it is a safe space. There's no expectations you've got. And there's a lot of empathy and there's no judgment as well. You know, they should come along to our group, meet everybody else. Even if you just come for 1 week, what will happen when you come out, when you meet everybody on our group? Everybody has different issues, different problems, but they will all welcome you. And I think the welcoming and the empathy is really important. And sharing, you know, sharing the stories and sharing what's going on with each other in a safe space. I would say to anyone, look, you know, come and join, and you won't regret it at all. I think it'll be wonderful for you to sort of join everybody else. That's, again, you're not on your own, and that's the most important thing. You're not on your own.
1: No, it's good to know when other people can really empathise and understand where you're coming from. And there's a group each week for you to go to join in, do something. Because I always think if you're walking, you're not looking directly at somebody. So that walking action, you can say more than you perhaps would do otherwise.
2: Yes, that's correct.
1: Paddy, thank you ever so much for coming in. I'm sure a lot of people will be very pleased to hear that there's something going on to help men's mental health. And if you are a person that needs that support, do contact the group itself in Sutton Coalfield or the Umbrella Group nationwide. You can contact through Facebook, hashtag Men Walking and Talking, or Google Men Walking and Talking to find out if there's a group in your area. Thanks, Paddy.
2: Thanks very much for bringing me in and allowing me to talk about this very important subject.

0: Yes, thank you so much to Paddy and to Joy Bourne this morning for the interview about the men's walking and talking group.
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2: 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This is Joanna Lumley, and I'm saying, please support BHBN Radio. 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And that means you and me. Lots of love, sweeties. Bye.
0: Right, coming up, I'm going to let you know what's happening for the rest of your Friday here on BHBN Radio. And hang in there, Shaz. 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

0: Oh, yes, Solomon Burke and Cry to Me on BHBN Radio from the soundtrack to Dirty Dancing from 1987. 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
2: Yes, good morning to Shaz Hill, Shaz BHBN, Shaz Hill, by the way. Saturday disco and Sunday evenings with requests and dedications for the Heartlands Care Home and also her duets as well in her 2 hours that she does. She will be back with us very, very soon and we're looking forward to having you back, Shaz. Hope you're having a good day. Says here she's feeling good and rested up this afternoon. She's doing a few bits this morning, though. Oh, don't overdo it, Shaz. Enjoying the programme she doesn't normally listen to on BHBN Radio. What do you mean you don't listen to me on a Friday? I'm only joking. She says, can we play The Climb by Miley Cyrus? And she says it's a huge inspirational song. So this is for you, Shaz, and I hope you're having a good Friday.

Miley Cyrus and The Climb on BHBN Radio. Especially for Shaz Hill. Shaz, get well soon and you'll be back with us in no time. And I did mention Saturday Disco. Wow, let me tell you. This coming Saturday, going to be on 6 till 8, covering the disco. Love you to join me. Could be playing songs like this from Alexander O'Neill. This is Criticize.

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Right then, a little look what's happening for the rest of your Friday here on BHBN Radio. So, after the news for Birmingham, we have the Golden Hour. The best music from the 50s through to the 80s. It's back to the 70s with David Moore. A show full of memories from the decade that was the 70s. And then from 6 o'clock, it is, thank BHBN, it's Friday. David Elliott easing us into the weekend with some great music and classic comedy. 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It's a late night... No, it's not. The BHBN music section from 8 o'clock. And then the Soul Train from 10. With Pete Bayliss, the best in soul music from the 60s through to the 80s. The late night love songs from 11. The BHBN music selection through the night. And I mentioned him earlier, BHBN Gold with Colin Monoff from 9 o'clock. TV theme is the goodies. Hits and headlines of 1985. Top five this week is of 1961. And Kerry Jones in Stourbridge chooses her five favourites just after 10. BHBN Gold starting off a fabulous weekend of broadcasting here. So stay tuned for the Golden Hour. I'm going to be back on your radio tomorrow night from 8 till 10. Sorry, 8 till 10? No, I'm not. 6 till 8. I'm getting it all wrong. 6 till 8 on the Saturday Disco. And if not, I'm back here Sunday between 8 and 10 in my usual slot for the evening show for a Sunday. Or I could talk all day. I'm even here on Monday, back for the morning show between 10 and midday. So, don't forget to download the BHBN radio app. And here's Take That Now with Greatest Day.

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A year I'd give up all I own and move to a communist country. If you came with me, of course. And I'd file my nails so they don't hurt you. Lose those pounds. Learn about football. And it made it.

0: 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If you're joining us from the Heartlands Hospital in Bordesley Green, it's good to be with you. 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
1: And kicking us off this Friday afternoon on BHBN Radio, a couple of great songs. You heard Joe Walsh from 1978 and Life's Been Good. Then back to 77 for Supertramp with Give a Little Bit.

So, what's lined up for the next 2 hours as we take another trip back to the 70s? Well, it's back to 71 for our featured year. That's between 3 and 4 in the second hour of the show. Songs of Al Stewart in this week's 3 at 3. As we mark a big anniversary, 50 years since the release in 1976 of his classic album Year of the Cat. Another 70s instrumental for you as well. Plus, of course, plenty of those 70s classics, as well as those songs we just don't hear enough on the radio anymore. We started the show this afternoon with Joe Walsh, who later went on to join the Eagles. It was 3 years ago this week in 2023 that we sadly lost founding member of the Eagles, Randy Meisler, who died at the age of 77. He was responsible for many of the Eagles' early hits. He co-wrote and sung lead vocals on this one.

remembering Randy Meisner, founder member of the Eagles, lead singer on that track, Take It to the Limit. He died this week in 2023. Randy Meisner quit the Eagles in 1977 and then released his first solo album the following year. This week we also remember an American country music legend,

0: Well, it was this week in 2015 that we sadly lost American country music singer Lynn Anderson, who died aged 67. The multi-award-winning singer had a big hit in the UK in 1971 with that song, Rose Garden. But it was in the States that she was so successful throughout her career, having more than 50 top 40 hits in the States. Well, next up on Back to the 70s on BHBN Radio, should we have a number one hit? Going to take you back to 1970 and an Elvis classic.
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The HBN Radio playing you the number one single this week in 1970 on Back to the 70s. The Wonder of You, recorded live in Las Vegas in February 1970 by Elvis Presley, of course, one of his most successful records in the UK. And it tops the UK singles chart for a six-week period in the summer of 1970. Well, we usually play you a couple of number ones at this stage in the show, but going to do something slightly different this week and play you a track from a number one album. It was the number one album this week in 1971. And the top-selling album this week in that year came from Simon and Garfunkel. The album was Bridge Over Troubled Water.

0: Bridge Over Troubled Water was the number one album 55 years ago this week in 1971 from Simon and Garfunkel, of course. You heard a track from it. It was El Condor Pasa, released as a single the previous year. Well, next up on Back to the 70s, a song which you may recognise if you frequented the discos back in 1977.
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HBN Radio, Friday afternoon, home of 2 hours, non-stop 70s songs with me, David Moore, in the show that we call Back to the 70s. You'll certainly recognise that if you attended discos back in the late 70s, a massive disco hit, particularly the 12-inch version of that year, the 7-inch version then, from a band from the Bahamas called Tea Connection, and Do What You Wanna Do. A couple of years earlier, back in 75, a summertime hit in that year came from the Moments. Remember Dolly, My Love?

0: the HBN radio on a Friday afternoon. Playing you Jimmy Ruffin from 1970, I'll Say Forever My Love. And before that, from 75, it was The Moments and Dolly My Love. Well, next up on Back to the 70s on BHBN Radio with me, David Moore. It's instrumental time. Throughout the decade, there were numerous instrumental tracks that made it into the UK charts. So each week on this show, we play one of them for you. Taking you back to 76 today, and it's another piece of music that owes its success to a television programme, but it did introduce us to some rather unusual musical, or rather unusual musical instrument, the Romanian panpipes. George Jamfir is on his way next.
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It was an extremely unusual sound, wasn't it? It was as though the clangers had developed song. A Romanian musician known as the Master of the Panpipes, George Zamfir, had an unlikely hit with that in 1976. It's a 70s instrumental on this week's Back to the 70s from BHBN Radio. He got his big break in the English-speaking world after success in Romania when the BBC religious department came to him and asked if he could use that piece of music as the theme tune of The Light of Experience. The piece was actually called Doina de Jale. It was a traditional Romanian funeral song, apparently. That's not surprising by the tempo of it. But the theme tune was used as the theme to that particular programme. Did very well for him as a result. It climbed to number 5 on the UK singles chart in 1976. Well, we'll delve into the vaults and play you another instrumental track that had big success in the 70s decade. Back to the 70s returns, as always, next Friday afternoon at 2 on BHBN Radio.

now 52 years old. It was a big hit for the Three Degrees back in the summer of 1974. And when will I see you again? Well, if you enjoy your music from the 1970s, that's your decade, particularly as you were growing up perhaps, and you'd like to recall some of those old songs, well, this is the place to be. BHBN Radio, every Friday afternoon. I'm David Moore. And we literally do what it says on the tin, go back to the 70s, and we play you a couple of hours of great tunes, including those 70s classics, but also try and play you quite a few of those tunes that don't get played on the radio enough anymore. And there's still plenty more to come on this week's Back to the 70s. Straight after the 3 o'clock news, we've got this week's 3 at 3. That's where we play you three songs, or by the same artist, or on the same theme, uninterrupted, without any talk of any description between them. And this week, it's all from the same artist, Al Stewart. This month, 50 years ago, in 1976, he released his critically acclaimed album, Year of the Cat. So, in view of that, I'm going to play you three tracks from that classic album straight after the 3 o'clock news. We've got another 70s instrumental for you. Well, we've done that. We've got Uncovered, haven't we? As well, we play you the original version of a song which went on to have greater success by another artist. And we've got our featured year, which this week takes us back to 71. Up to 74 now, though. Ardeen Taylor. Well,

a ghost in my house. So says Ardeen Taylor. That's a song which was actually recorded back in 1966, but it wasn't a hit here in the UK until 1974. We've got 3 at 3 from Al Stewart on the way after the 3 o'clock news. Take us there, though, one of those songs that you probably haven't heard on the radio for yonks. From 72, Bruce Ruffin. I-

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1: And we're kicking off the second hour of Back to the 70s on BHBN Radio, as usual, with three at three, three tracks, all by the same artist this week. That artist being Al Stewart, and it was 50 years ago this month, July of 1976, that his classic album Year of the Cat was released. Seems only yesterday. That, of course, was the title track that you just heard. And before that, from that album, the follow-up single did pretty well for him as well, On the Border. And the second track, another from the album, pretty pleasant track as well it was too, called Flying Sorcery. Well, from three at three, our next move on Back to the 70s is always to our featured year. And for the best part of the next half an hour or so, half a dozen tracks, all this week from 1971. Number one this week in that year came from T-Rex.

0: BHBN Radio, Friday afternoon. That means 2 hours of great 70s tunes. I'm David Moore, on the show that we call Back to the 70s, and in this hour, we're playing you the hits of July 1971, and this week, in that year, T-Rex had their second number one single with that song, Get It On. Well, we're staying with the chart of this week in 1971 next to the number three song, and it came from a band who were to go on to have much bigger success over the next couple of years or so. But back in 71, they had their second hit single, The Sweeter on the Way.
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That was a very different sound to the likes of Ballroom Blitz, wasn't it? But that's how the Sweet sounded back in 1971, and they had the number three song this week in that year with Coco. We've still got more great songs from the chart of this week in 71 to come from artists including Diana Ross and Lobo. It's the New Seekers next.

0: American singer-songwriter whose real name was Roland Kent Lavoie. So we changed it. Probably a good idea. To Lobo. And that's Me and You and a Dog Named Boo. And it's with the chart of this week in 1971 that we continue next on Back to the 70s here on BHBN Radio. Some more reggae. And it comes from Dave and Ansel Collins next.
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big hit back in 1970 with Double Barrel. It was Dave and Ansel Collins, and that was the follow-up single, Monkey Spanner, in the singles chart in the UK this week in our featured year of 1971. Hope you've enjoyed our look back to that particular year. We'll feature another year on next week's show. Our final one from 71 from some Diana Ross.

0: I'm Still Waiting. It's Diana Ross. Final song. Now look back at the music of July 1971 on Back to the 70s from BHBN Radio, which continues next with Uncovered. That's where we play you the original version from the 70s of a song which, when it was covered at a later stage, went on to bigger success. This week we're looking at this song. Big hit in 2000 for Top Loader with Dancing in the Moonlight. But we have to go all the way back to 1970 for the original version of that song from a band with a fascinating name called Buffalongo. You'll hear that next.
1: Matt is enjoying a rare day off, feet up, footy on. 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
2: 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I need platelet transfusions a lot. 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
1: By giving blood, you can be there for someone without being there. Save up to 3 lives in 1 hour. 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

There it is, the original version of Dancing in the Moonlight. It's a song written by a chap called Sherman Kelly, and it was recorded back in 1970 by his band Buffalongo, which you've just heard. A couple of years later, King Harvest had a hit with the song in the States, and that's probably the more well-known of the original versions of that song. But we do like, if at all possible, to go back to the beginning of the story, hence the move back to 1970. But it wasn't until 2000 that English band Top Loader had that worldwide

success with Dancing in the Moonlight, and it reached multi-platinum status as far as the sales of songs in the UK are concerned. 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But you don't have to wait until next Friday for more oldies here on BHBN Radio, because tomorrow morning, Colin Monaff is back with another BHBN Gold. He's with you between 9 and 11, and tomorrow's highlights include the TV theme, which is very appropriate in the week that we've lost Bill Oddie, is The Goodies. You have hits and headlines from 1985 and the top five from this week in 1961 as well. So that's all in BHBN Gold tomorrow morning, which will also feature the top five songs chosen by another lucky listener.

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Here with BHBN Radio, it's a Friday afternoon and it's 70s all the way between 2 and 4. That's a track from 78 from a band called Clout, remember that one, called Substitute. Back a year to 77 now. And this lot were a very, very talented band. The Alan Parsons Project.

I wouldn't want to be like you. From their 1977 album iRobot, a big hit in the States, the Alan Parsons Project. Do stay tuned to BHBN Radio. We've got a couple of hours of great tunes in the music selection between now and 6, and between 6 and 8 for your Friday evening. David Elliott is here with another edition of Thank BHBN It's Friday, with some great tunes and some classic comedy on the way for you as well.

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1: 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This is register. There are a number of services that we can provide to help in the event of a power cut. 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Would a power cut cause distress or vulnerability? If you have answered yes to any of these questions, then you should register by visiting

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3: 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Let oil catch fire. Brown the kitchen nicely.
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0: 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If you're joining us from the Heartlands Hospital in Bordesley Green, it's good to be with you. 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
3: You centre at five. A funeral director has been sentenced to 20 years in prison for preventing the lawful burial of dozens of bodies. 48-year-old Robert Bush admitted 67 offences spanning 12 years in Hull. A court heard some mothers were given the wrong ashes for their unborn babies. Judge Mr Justice Hilliard called his actions disgraceful.
4: His behaviour towards their living relatives was characterised by dishonesty, deception and heartlessness. If he could reuse a coffin that someone had already paid for, he would do so. The premises at Hessel Road were in an appalling state.
3: There's growing pressure on FIFA's president to step down after three football confederations rejected his proposals to sell stakes in the World Cup. The Prime Minister says Gianni Infantino is the wrong man to lead the organisation. An Israeli source says there won't be a withdrawal of the IDF from its current yellow line in Gaza unless Hamas undergoes genuine disarmament. Donald Trump's announced his Board of Peace has reached an historic agreement with the militants laying down their weapons. Opponents of the new Chinese super embassy in London have vowed to fight on after a high court challenge about granting planning permission was dismissed. Local residents say the site could be used to spy on critics of Beijing. Andy Burnham says his plans for England's mayors to keep a share of taxes collected in their area will give them more in their hands. They'll keep a slice of income tax and business rates to spend on their priorities. The Prime Minister made the announcement on a visit to Sheffield.
5: Wherever you live in this country, the postcode of where you live or where you were born doesn't actually determine what your life should be like. That's what I'm on a mission to change. You know, no kid here born in any of these streets around here should have kind of harder life or fewer life chances than anyone born anywhere else.
3: And Chelsea have been fined £10 million and given a suspended two-window transfer ban. It's after the club admitted breaching rules relating to payments to agents. That's the latest. I'm Chris Milligan.
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0: This is BHBN, and we've been entertaining patients in hospitals around the city of Birmingham since 1952. 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

0: Thank BHBN It's Friday with David Elliott. 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
1: Yes, it's Friday, just after six. Thanks for joining me. I'm live from the Heritage Building here at the Queen Elizabeth Hospital. Welcome to our two-hour weekend get-together.

and you can dance. For inspiration. Come on.

Opening up my show this Friday evening, Madonna and Into the Groove. The single became the music legend's first UK number one hit on this date in 1985. 12 more awaited her. Madonna's seventh consecutive UK hit, Into the Groove, also led the pack for 4 weeks. It featured in the movie in which Madonna starred with Rosanna Arquette, desperately seeking Susan. Hello from me, David Elliott, and thank you for choosing BHBN Radio for what I hope will be our regular weekend and get-together. Thank BHBN, it's Friday, between now and 8 o'clock. 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On its way for you, a heady musical feast from across the decades. And we're turning now to the first million-selling single for James Taylor, which topped the American charts on this date in 1971. You've Got a Friend.

You've Got a Friend, first recorded by composer Carole King on her Tapestry album. James Taylor took his version to number one in the US exactly 55 years ago for A Solitary Week. And for it, he received the 1971 Grammy Award for Best Pop Vocal Performance, male, while Carole King got the Song of the Year Grammy Award. Hello from me, David Elliott, to come between now and 8 o'clock here on BHBN Radio with my Four for Friday feature. Four tracks, each connected by a common theme. This evening, they're all examples of lovers' rock, the romantic, reggae-fied sound begun in Britain in the 70s. And then with Flashback Friday, I'll be marking fascinating, surprising and eye-opening anniversaries and events from the music world on this date in history, including Coldplay, the Eagles and Elvis Presley. On this date in 1969, the King of Rock and Roll was beginning a four-week run at the newly opened Las Vegas International Hotel. These were his first live shows in some 8 years.

Suspicious Minds. The song Elvis recorded in January 1969 and unveiled during his first string of Vegas shows, begun on this date in the same year. The single became Elvis's 14th and last US number one hit later in November 1969. The King's previous stateside chart topper had been Good Luck Charm. That was some 8.5 years before. Around.

0: With Welcome to My World, we are remembering the country and western star, Gentleman Jim Reeves, who passed into legend on this date in 1964 at the age of 39, losing his life in a plane crash 10 miles south of Nashville. By the end of his career, Country Music Hall of Fame member Jim Reeves had made more than 50 albums and had a large number of pop hits under his belt. He was also one of the first people to take country music outside America, gaining widespread popularity here in Britain, where he was rarely out of the charts. Hello, if you've just joined us here on BHBN Radio, I remain David Elliott, and you're listening to, hope very much enjoying, Thank BHBN It's Friday, a show brought to you and sponsored by Bluebird Care, Sutton Coalfield and Birmingham East. Many thanks to them, and many thanks for your company. It is something, I really have to tell you, I never take it for granted. On their way, the best-selling group, who in their 37-year career have never been content to stay in the same musical place for very long.
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0: You just won't stop. 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

Coldplay's first UK and US number one single, Viva La Vida, arrived in 2008 and was a long time coming. Make that 8 years to get to number one. And as it stands, it's also Coldplay's biggest ever song in the UK, claiming more than 3.5 million chart sales. I played Viva La Vida in honour of Coldplay's drummer and today's birthday boy, Will Champion, who's turned 48. We've sent a card. I'm David Elliott, thoroughly enjoying your company. Welcome along to Thank BHBN. It's Friday here on BHBN Radio. 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It's also a show offering up some free weekending musical healing. Thank you for joining me, maybe around the wards of Birmingham, Solihull and Midland Metropolitan University Hospitals. Or perhaps you're listening to me at the Heartlands Care Home in Little Bromwich, Metchley Manor Care Home in Edgbaston, the Swallow Meadow Care Home in Shirley, Claridge Place in Alton, Bourneview Care Home in Bourneville, and Shenstone Court in Halesowen. 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Wherever I find you, really appreciate you listening along this evening, especially if you're a new listener. Just getting to know us here at BHBN Radio. A very good evening to you. Keep

0: We Take Care of Our Own, one of 33 songs that Bruce Springsteen and the E Street Band played on this date in 2012 at the Helsinki Olympic Stadium during the Wrecking Ball Tour. The boss is renowned for his very long shows, but he passed a whole new milestone when this Helsinki show turned out to be the longest ever, clocking in at 4 hours and 6 minutes, and without a break.
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0: Can I just say, for the avoidance of any doubt, I'm David Elliott, here with our regular Friday farrago, that is, Thank BHB and It's Friday, a show brought to you and sponsored by Bluebird Care, Sutton Coalfield and Birmingham East. Really pleased to let you know we have terrific shows lined up for your Saturday. You can start your Saturday morning with Colin Monaff and BHB Angol from 9, playing music from the 50s through to the 80s. Colin's Pop Tardis will take us back to the hits and the headlines from the year when EastEnders went on the air for the first time, Wham! Went to China, and the wreck of the Titanic was discovered. Colin's also playing the top five hits from this week in 1961. Now, who do you think will be number one in this throwback chart from 65 years ago? And then from 11 tomorrow, you can get lost in the incredible record collection of Pete Bayliss, all to be discovered in his Music Box, a show that's sponsored by Kings Norton Coaches. A magical mystery tour of great tunes in the BHBM music selection. That really is the perfect accompaniment to your Saturday lunch. And then from 2 o'clock tomorrow, the BHBN sports team will bring you the news of all of the latest action, mixed in with some of the best tunes from across the decades. 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
0: We continue with my show's Four for Friday feature. This is where I play four tracks, each with a common theme. I've picked some fine examples of lovers rock, a 70s and 80s reggae offshoot that took its chilled-out rhythms and coupled them with the lyrics dealing with the pleasures and pains of romance rather than political protest and preaching Rastafarianism. This honeyed form helped reggae go mainstream in the UK, with lovers rock stars being mostly female. Janet Kay broke big with her second single in 1979, Silly Games.

0: Janet Kay scored a number two smash with 1979's Dennis Bevel composed Silly Games. In 2003, Janet was included on the list of 100 Great Black Britons, and in 2023, she was awarded an MBE for services to music. And by the way, Janet Kay will be playing a rare Birmingham show at The Crossing in Digbeth on Friday the 13th of November, along with another queen of lovers rock, Carol Thompson. It's lovely to have your company here on BHBN Radio. I'm David Elliott. We thank BHBN It's Friday, carefully and responsibly, dispensing radiotherapy this Friday evening, and I'm with you until 8 o'clock. On their way here on BHBN Radio, the Birmingham group founded in the early 70s that has the unenviable record for charting the most top 40 hits over in America without ever scoring a number one hit.
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5: OK, here's a great recipe for a late-night treat. 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Heat oil in a deep-fat fryer till very hot. 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
6: Wake up.
7: When you notice something wrong, it tends to grow and eventually take over to the point you can't really think of anything else. 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
5: Gin nicely.
6: Wake up.
7: When you notice something wrong, it tends to grow and eventually take over to the point you can't really think of anything else. If something in your body

One of the Electric Light Orchestra's classic hits, Evil Woman. The first single released from their 1975 LP Face the Music, and a top 10 hit on both sides of the Atlantic. I played Evil Woman in honour of ELO's cellist Hugh McDowell, who would have been 73 today. He performed at ELO's first concert in 1972, but left a year later with fellow bandmate Roy Wood to form Wizard. McDowell returned to ELO shortly after, remaining in the group until 1979, when group leader Geoff Lynne ditched ELO's string section.

The second selection for my Four for Friday feature here on BHBN Radio, playing four tracks connected by a common theme. They are all fine example of lovers rock. The romantic, reggae-fied sound of Black Britain in the 70s and 80s that became a regular feature on Top of the Pops. Kingston-born singer, the seductively voiced Susan Cadogan, scored a top five hit in 1975 with her take on Millie Jackson's Hurt So Good. In the same year, she released a covers heavy LP produced by one of reggae's greatest, Lee Scratch Perry, which is sometimes issued under the title of her most famous song and is well worth checking out.

Birthday greetings to Norman Cook, who's turned 63 today. He's been known over the years by many aliases in many outfits. Pizza Man, Cheeky Boy, Freak Power, Beats International, the Mighty Dubcats, the Brighton Port Authority, and as a member of the House Martins. He was christened Quentin and changed his name to Norman, but to most, he'll forever remain Fatboy Slim. Norman Cook has been a staple of clubs, festivals, and the biggest parties in the world for three decades. He's known for his hit singles, including Praise You and Right Here, Right Now, which use samples from a wide range of musical styles. Along with a Grammy, two Brit Awards and an Ivor Novello Award, Norman also holds a Guinness World Record for the most number one singles by one musician under different names. You're with Thank BHB and It's Friday, show sponsored by Bluebird Care, Sutton Coalfield and Birmingham East. I remain David Elliott, and after we've caught up with the latest news for Birmingham at 7 o'clock here on BHBN Radio, with New Music Friday, bringing you all the latest happenings in the new official singles and albums chart announced just before the show went on air. For our comedy classic this evening, we're marking the anniversary on this date in 1968, when viewers of BBC One met a group of elderly soldiers and a stupid boy for the first time. Dad's Army became an instant classic with its gentle humour, nostalgia and pride in the men who gave their all for their country. Whatever that happened to be.

Getting hour two of my show underway this Friday evening, R.E.M. and the song of frequently misheard lyrics, The Sidewinder Sleeps Tonight. A UK top 20 tune in 1992, it was the third single taken from the group's eighth studio album, Automatic for the People. I played The Sidewinder Sleeps Tonight in honour of R.E.M.'s drummer, founding member and today's birthday boy, Bill Berry, who's turned 68. He retired from the group in 1997 after suffering a brain aneurysm on stage in 1995. Bill since maintained a low profile, working as a farmer in Georgia. He occasionally played gigs with his old group, however, last performing with them, 2007, at R.E.M.'s induction into the Rock and Roll Hall of Fame. Good evening and welcome along to our weekending musical gathering. Thank BHBN It's Friday, a show brought to you and sponsored by our friends Bluebird Care, Sutton Coalfield and Birmingham East. Hello from me, David Elliott. I am the fellow behind the mic in my BHBN Radio broadcast boudoir. Really pleased to be with you absolutely live this evening from the Heritage Building here at the Queen Elizabeth Hospital. On its way for you, New Music Friday, where we're all about the latest from the official singles and albums chart announced just shortly before the show went on air. For our comedy classic this evening, we are marking the anniversary on this date in 1968, when viewers of BBC One met a group of elderly soldiers and a stupid boy for the first time. Dad's Army became an instant classic, with its gentle humour, nostalgia and pride in the men who gave their all for their country. Whatever that all happened to be.

0: You might not have felt a thing, but we just had another Flashback Friday moment here on BHBN Radio, courtesy of Elton John. On this date in 1989, he topped the UK albums chart with his 22nd studio LP, Sleeping With The Past. Dedicated to his longtime songwriting partner, lyricist Bernie Taupin, the album was a great success, spending 5 weeks at number one and going three times platinum. And from the LP, we heard UK top 20 tune Healing Hands, which also topped US Billboard's Adult Contemporary chart.
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0: Thank you for choosing BHBN Radio. You have a super sincere welcome to my show, which continues with New Music Friday, because every Friday evening, only just before the show goes on air, is when the UK's brand new official singles and album charts are announced. So, what's the latest? Charlie XCX becomes the first British female artist ever to earn two number one albums in the same year. Her eighth studio album, Music Fashion Film, has clinched this week's top spot, joining her former record, Wuthering Heights, which hit the summit back in February. And history is made in the singles chart. Sam Fender and Olivia Dean's Rain Me In breaks a 73-year record to become the longest-running number one ever, with an unprecedented 19 non-consecutive weeks at the summit.

0: Frankie Lane had a number one back in 1953 called I Believe, set what we thought was an untouchable 18-week run at number one, and we've just heard the record that has beaten that 18-week run. Sam Fender and Olivia Dean's Rein Me In, 19 non-consecutive weeks at the summit. This week went to number one way back, first of all, in February. And you're listening to Thank BHBN. It's Friday here on BHBN Radio, brought to you, sponsored by Bluebird Care, Sutton Coldfield and Birmingham East. I'm David Elliott, with you until 8 o'clock. And on its way, one of the best girl band singles of the 80s that proves girl power was around long before the days of Zig Zig R.
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0: An offshoot of another all-female outfit, Two Tone Records signing the Body Snatchers, the Bell Stars first found fame updating classic novelty anthems for the early 80s. But they achieved their biggest success when they completed their label boss Dave Robertson's master plan. Three covers and then an original, combining cut glass spoken word and slinky guitar riffs. Sign of the Times might have been a more grown-up affair, but with its chant-like chorus, easy-to-learn dance routine, it still had plenty of playground appeal, and it reached number three in the charts. Out now, a 3-CD self-titled set from the Bell Stars, featuring one complete studio album, 18 non-LP tracks, 9 12-inch remixes, along with a live album, which was actually recorded at the Birmingham Odeon in April 1983. Were you there? But that album didn't see release until 2019, long after the group had broken up. Well, welcome to our weekend get-together with laughter that lasts in our comedy classic. My name is David Elliott, here with, thank BHBN, it's Friday. And ever since the first episode was broadcast on this date in 1968 of Dad's Army, been one of the most familiar programmes on British television. Much love, broadcast repeatedly, thanks to the affection it's held in by viewers of all generations. And here is a much loved moment from the show.
1: Now, Patrick!
2: Oh, I say, they're awfully well disciplined, aren't they, sir?
1: Nothing of the sort. Just slavish, blind obedience. not like the cheerful discipline of our own jolly Jack Tars. I tell you, Wilson, they're a nation of automatons, led by a lunatic who looks like Charlie Chaplin.
3: How dare you compare our glorious leader with that non-Aryan clown?
1: I am making notes, Captain. And your name will go on the list. And when we win the war, you will be brought to account.
4: You write what you like. You're not going to win this war.
1: Oh, yes, we are.
4: Oh, no, you're not.
5: Oh, yes, we are. Whistle while you work. Hitler is at work. He's half army, so's his army. Whistle while you...
1: Your name will also go on the list. What is it?
6: Don't tell him, Pike.
1: Pike.
6: Okay, I've had about enough of you. You tell your men that they've got to stay here for the night and they better behave themselves. Now, get on with it.
7: Uncle Arthur.
8: Yes? Now, what is it, Frank?
7: Well, it's not fair my name going on the list. I was only joking.
9: You must try and be more careful. You must realise by now that the Germans have absolutely no sense of humour.
7: Well, you said much worse things about Hitler. He said much worse things about Hitler.
9: Thank you. Here he is.
7: Look, do you think if you had a nice word with him, he'd take my name off?
9: I'll have a nice word.
10: Wenn ich so tue, als ob ich Magenschmerzen habe, sollt ihr alle aufpassen, aufmerksam sein. Verstanden?
11: Ja, Captain. Ja. Ja.
4: Should we tell them what I said?
10: Yeah.
4: Walker.
10: Yeah.
4: The fish and chip shop still open?
12: Yeah, I think so. Why?
10: Here's 10 shillings. Go and buy some for the prisoners.
12: Oh, right. Right. Now then. 1, 2, 3, 4, 5, 6, 7, 8. All right. 8 cod and chips.
10: I want place.
12: Right. It's 1 place and chips. 7 cod and chips. Right. Who wants vinegar?
10: Also aufpassen. Wie viele von euch wollen Essig?
12: 1, 2, 3, 4 for vinegar. Who wants salt?
10: So bitte mal aufpassen, wie viele von euch wollen Salz?
12: 1, 2, 3 for salt. Who don't want salt or vinegar?
10: Also zum dritten Mal, wie viele ohne Salz oder Essig?
12: That's 2 without salt or vinegar. Here, come here. Just see if I've got this right. Now, you want place and chips. They're going to have cotton chips, and it's 4 with vinegar, 3 with salt, and 2 without salt or vinegar.
10: What are you doing?
12: I'm taking the order.
10: And I don't want any nasty, soggy chips. I want mine crisp. And light brown.
12: Crisp and
6: never
12: light
6: mind that rubbish. If I say you'll eat soggy chips, you'll eat soggy chips.
0: I hope tonight's comedy classic, with laughter that lasts, met with your approval. Taken from 1973's Deadly Attachment episode of Dad's Army. The show eventually ended in 1977, after 80 episodes, but it still picks up new followers, gains sizable audiences for those repeats, and Dad's Army was adapted for radio and for the stage, and there was also a feature film released in 1971.
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12: Hello, lovely people. This is Joanna Lumley, and I'm saying, please support BHBN Radio. Lots of love, sweeties. 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

My name is David Elliott. Thanks for joining me on this Friday evening here on BHBN Radio, where we continue with my Four for Friday feature, playing a quartet of tracks, each linked by a common theme. And this evening, they're all examples of lovers' rock, the romantic, reggae-fied sound of Black Britain begun back in the 70s. In the summer of 1986, 43-year-old Jamaican Boris Gardner's gentle ballad, I Want to Wake Up With You, quickly swept right to the top and stayed there for 3 weeks.

0: one of the essential singles of Lovers Rock, Boris Gardner's 1986 chart topper, I Want to Wake Up With You, which wound up as the year's third bestseller. The song was penned by Mac Davis, Texan-born singer-songwriter who had written hits for Elvis, such as In the Ghetto and I Want to Wake Up With You, had first appeared on Davis's 1980 country music LP, It's Hard to Be Humble. 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And in a moment, we're going to recall a dark time in the history of the Eagles, the show that was dubbed Long Night at Wrong Beach, which led to the West Coast country rock group calling it a day after years of multi-million selling success.
1: Matt is enjoying a rare day off, feet up, footy on. 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

0: With Thank BHBN, it's Friday, sponsored by Bluebird Care, Sutton Coalfield and Birmingham East. It's David here on BHBN Radio with the Eagles' 1972 staple, Take It Easy, the last song the group played on the final date of their long run tour at the Long Beach Arena in California on this date in 1980. Now, this title, Take It Easy, was rather ironic, as group members Don Felder and Glenn Frey have been exchanging some rather choice words during the show. This resulted in Felder storming off stage during the encore and smashing a guitar to pieces. A never formally acknowledged split in the group followed, which ended 14 years later with an MTV reunion special and a return to the top of the American Albums Chart.
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0: Whoa. The show. This resulted in Felder storming off stage during the encore and smashing a guitar to pieces. A never formally acknowledged split in the group followed, which ended 14 years later with an MTV reunion special and a return to the top of the American Albums Chart.

0: The last selection for my Four for Friday feature here on BHBN Radio, where I've been playing a quartet of tracks connected by a common theme. All fine examples of Lover's Rock, the reggae offshoot from Britain that took its chilled-out rhythms and coupled them with lyrics dealing with the pleasures and pains of romance. And we've just heard Freddie McGregor, who produced the kind of Lover's Rock music that die-hard Rastas could get on board with, blending Rastafari lyrics with a dash of romance. And we heard the title track of 1982's Big Ship, the Jamaican-born singer's seventh LP. It's considered one of his finest, informed as much by the Delphonics as Burning Spear. And there's more reggae music here on BHBN Radio every Saturday night from 10 with the Reggae Collection, which is carefully selected by Colin Monaff.
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Just recently, the official charts company revealed the top 40 biggest selling albums of this year so far. And at number three, Michael Jackson's 2005 compilation, The Essential, which went to number one back in May to secure its ninth week in total at the top spot. The box office success of the biopic Michael helped fuel this rapidly increasing consumption across the King of Pop's entire catalogue, with albums like Thriller and Bad also making chart appearances. And we heard Michael's big ballad, Man in the Mirror, which was a top 30 hit, first time out back in 1988. The song then climbed to number two in 2009 as part of the surge in demand for all of Michael's hits after his passing into legend at the age of 50. And who kept Man in the Mirror from the top spot in 2009? Well, it was Evacuate the Dance Floor from expert pop merchants Cascada. And it is Michael Jackson who winds up my show here on BHBN Radio. And after we caught up with the latest news for Birmingham at 8 o'clock, we've got music and memories from across the decades with the BHBN Music Selection. I hope so much that you've enjoyed Thank BHBN It's Friday. It's a show brought to you and sponsored by Bluebird Care, Sutton Coalfield and Birmingham East, to whom we are very grateful. I am David Elliott, wishing you well, and thanks for listening.

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0: 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If you're joining us from the Heartlands Hospital in Bordesley Green, it's good to be with you. 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

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Having a chat will help you feel less alone and more positive. 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Keeping track of your thoughts and letting it all out is a great way to feel calmer and more connected. Say hi or introduce yourself to someone new. Why not make a new friend today? Give someone a smile. It might just make their day. Try and drink plenty of water. Staying hydrated will boost your mood. If you can, get on your feet, even just for a short walk. It's always great to keep moving. Look out of a window, or if you can, go outside. 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Why not try a new hobby? Have a go at drawing or something brand new like knitting and crafting. Find new ways to preoccupy your mind during your stay. 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
1: Receiving a cancer diagnosis can be a life-changing event for you and those around you. Whether you've recently been diagnosed, are currently undergoing treatment, finishing treatment, or supporting a friend or family member with cancer, we're here to support you. Cancer and its treatments may cause various physical changes and significantly impact your emotional well-being and daily life. You may experience unfamiliar or intensified emotions as you navigate this challenging period. Many patients find that the side effects of cancer treatments improve after completing their treatment. However, some side effects may persist and cause long-term issues, while others, known as late effects, might not emerge until months or years later. Adopting a healthy lifestyle can aid in managing the late effects of cancer treatment and enhance recovery. It can also reduce the risk of other health conditions such as heart disease, diabetes, and strokes. We encourage you to consider ways to improve your overall well-being and long-term health. Our health and well-being events offer advice and information from experienced cancer professionals to help you lead a healthy and active life, including emotional, financial, and practical advice during this difficult time. These sessions, which are free of charge, allow you and your loved ones to learn about topics related to cancer. The events cover areas such as a healthy lifestyle, including diet, physical activity, sleep, fatigue, and emotional well-being, benefits and financial advice, information on treatments like chemotherapy and radiotherapy, coping with side effects of treatments, support groups. These sessions also offer peer support, connecting you with others who have experienced similar journeys, which can alleviate feelings of isolation and provide valuable coping strategies. By improving your understanding of your health, you can make informed decisions and set realistic goals for your recovery and well-being. Our events are held at the Queen Elizabeth Hospital, Birmingham, Heartlands Hospital, Good Hope Hospital, and Solihull Hospital. 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We look forward to welcoming you. For Birmingham hospitals and the community, this is BHBN Radio.

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0: Right, before we read any bedtime stories, we need to brush our teeth.
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0: Twice a day, kids, come on. I was reading a leaflet today that said tooth decay was the most common reason for children around your age to be admitted to hospital. Can you believe that?
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0: No one is going to hospital. Just brush your teeth twice a day. And don't rinse your mouth out after you've brushed. Just spit. We want that good stuff in the toothpaste to be working on your teeth for as long as possible.
5: So, there is a good reason why you always nag us.
0: Oi! Do you want that bedtime story or not? Get cleaning your teeth.

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1: A new centre at 10. A funeral director in Hull who let bodies rot in storage while giving families the wrong ashes has been jailed for 20 years. Robert Bush also admitted preventing lawful burials and stealing from charities.
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Soulman from Sam and Dave. Welcome to the programme. This is The Soul Train. I'm Pete Bayliss. I'm here for an hour with some more of my favourite soul, Motown, funk and dance music from the 1960s, 70s and 80s. That was written by Isaac Hayes and David Porter, Soulman, a 1967 song. It was number 2 in the US and number 24 in the UK charts, as said by Sam and Dave. Now, if you've heard this programme before, you know that because the music is from the 60s, 70s and 80s, I always start with one tune from each of the decades. We've already started with a 60s classic, so here's one from the 70s.

0: written by the Motown team of Holland, Dozier and Holland, recorded by at least four Motown recording acts during the 60s. The Supremes did it, Chris Clark did it, the Isley Brothers did it, but that was the great version from the Elgins, from a B-side originally of one of their singles, but it was released in this country, in the UK, at the end of 1971 and got to number 28 in the UK charts. So we've had the 60s with Sam and Dave, we've had the 70s with the Elgins, let's move to the 80s.
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In 2001, he changed his name legally to Sananda Maitreya and has produced work under that name ever since. But in 1987, when his first album came out, he was known by the name Terence Trent D'Arby. That was from his album Introducing the Hardline, and it peaked at number 7 on the UK singles charts, If You Let Me Stay. There's another of those songs coming up now that lots of people recorded. Anne Murray and Linda Ronstadt certainly did this song and had great American hits with them. And in the 1960s, 64, I think, the Hollies had a great big hit with it. But this is the lady who wrote Just One Look, Doris Troy.

Just One Look, co-written by Gregory Carroll and Doris Troy, who had a big top 10 hit in the US with that, but not over here, in 1963. Our next band are a soul trio who were formed in New York, but by people who weren't from New York, by a couple of sisters, Lily and Louise Lopez from Connecticut, and a Manila-born Filipino, Tony Reynolds. But Tony Reynolds had been replaced by the time this record came out by Bill McEachin. The band was called Odyssey. This is If You're Looking for a Way Out.

0: Oh, I still love that song. Odyssey, if you're looking for a way out, reached number 6 in the UK charts in September of 1980. I hope you're not looking for a way out, because coming up next is the former Mrs. Stevie Wonder.
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Fantastic. Your Kiss is Sweet, written by Stevie Wonder and Cy Rita, taken from the album Stevie Wonder Presents Cy Rita, which was the second full-length release by the late, great Cy Rita Wright, issued on the Motown label. Became a UK top 40 hit, reaching number 12 in 1975.

Little piece of little-known soul from the Filipino-born American Sugar Pie DeSanto, who in the 50s and 60s was touring with people like Johnny Otis and James Brown. She had huge success in the soul and R&B charts in the early 60s in the States, but never did anything over here. But that was Do the Whoopee, written by another soul legend, Joe Simon, and released as a single by Sugar Pie DeSanto in 1967. And as I said, despite not being a chart success, it did become hugely popular on the dance floors. The next artist also became hugely popular on the dance floors for other reasons, though. This is the great Luther Vandross.

Another of my favourite soul voices, Luther Vandross, and throughout his career he was an in-demand background vocalist for many artists, including people like Chaka Khan and Bette Midler and Diana Ross and David Bowie and Janet Jackson and Barbara Streisand and Benny King, Donna Summer, many, many others. He later became a lead singer of a group called Change, but after he left the group, he was signed to Epic Records as a solo artist and never looked back, really. Sold over 35 million records worldwide, and So Amazing was released in 1987 as a single from his album Give Me a Reason. Although it wasn't a hit in most countries, it did show in the UK charts briefly, peaking at number 33, the late great Luther Vandross. Going to move now again to the 80s for a New York-based group led by its songwriter-musician Michael Cleveland. If I say the name In Deep, you'll probably know what I'm going to play.

is not a problem that I can't fix, cause I can do it in the mix. And if your man gives you trouble just to move out on the double, and you don't let it trouble your brain, cause away goes trouble down the drain. Said away goes trouble down the drain.

sometimes difficult to know where disco and funk and soul and those all stop and start and merging with each other. But it doesn't matter, because at the beginning of each program, I always say that I play the best in soul, Motown, funk and dance music. And that was In Deep, written by Michael Cleveland for his group, with Rejane and Rosemarie as the two lead vocalists. It reached number 10 in the USA, and in February 1983, peaked at number 13 in the UK charts.

0: She became recognised as the Queen of Motown until her departure from the company in 1964, Mary Wells, and that song, My Guy, written and produced by Smokey Robinson. It was her biggest UK hit. It reached number 5 in the UK in 1964, and then again, when re-released in 1972, got back into the top 20, getting as high as number 14. You're listening to The Soul Train with me, Pete Bayliss. Coming up next, another Motown classic from Junior Walker.
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trademark saxophone sound of Autry DeWalt Mixon Jr., or better known as Junior Walker, with the All-Stars. What Does It Take to Win Your Love? One of his most successful releases. It was a hit in the UK in 1969, reaching number 13 on the UK singles chart and was voted the top US soul record of that year. Great stuff. What Does It Take to Win Your Love? Junior Walker and the All-Stars. Moving 20 years on from that to the mid-1980s, there's an American singer born in Los Angeles, songwriter, producer and a guitarist, Robbie Neville.

I love that one as well. I'm having good fun. I hope you are too. This is The Soul Train with me, Pete Baylis. That was Robbie Neville, written by himself with Duncan Payne and Mark Holding. C'est la vie was from the album called Robbie Neville, his debut album, released as the first single. Got to number 2 on the Billboard Hot 100 and number 3 in the UK charts at the end of 1986. Got a little kind of funk and rhythm and also signs a group next called the Blackbirds. They were inspired by jazz trumpeter Donald Byrd, and they featured some of the students he taught at Howard University. They signed to Fantasy Records in 1973, and in 1975 the Blackbirds had probably their best known record, Walking in Rhythm.

Walking in Rhythm by the Blackbirds, written by Barney Perry. It charted in March 1975, got to number 6 in the US Billboard Hot 100 and number 23 in the UK singles charts in June of that year. Back to the 60s with a Michigan-based soul trio formed in 1962. Originally called themselves just the Caps, but then they lengthened their name to the Capitals.

The Capitals and Cool Joe, written by their lead singer Donald Staubel. I remember playing that in the dance floors in the 60s and never actually became a hit in this country, but it was a huge record on the dance floors. And the backing track for the song actually was recorded secretly by Motown's house band the Funk Brothers. Cool Jerk by the Capitals. Going to move to the beginning of 1980 and to a record released as a single by a jazz trumpeter called Tom Brown. It got everywhere in the charts in every single country that was known. It's called Funkin' for Jamaica, New York.

Tom Brown, Funkin' for Jamaica NY, with vocals provided by Tony Smith, who also helped to compose that song. It hit number one in the US R&B charts for a month, and it made the top 10 over here in the UK singles charts in 1980. I'm cheating a little bit, and this is supposed to be 60s, 70s and 80s, and this track was recorded in 1958, although it didn't see the light of day till after he died. Sam Cooke was the gospel great who turned soul superstar and sadly died very, very young at the age of just 33 in 1964. He has a back catalogue of stuff that's wonderful. Didn't have that many big hits, although he did have four top 10 hits in the UK. This is a track that you probably haven't heard before, but I love it. It's called I'll Come Running Back to You.

the late, great Sam Cooke. I'll come running back to you, and I'll come running back to you next week if you're still around, because unfortunately it's the end of this edition of The Soul Train. I hope you've enjoyed it. Whatever hospital you're in, I hope you feel better soon. If you're listening elsewhere on the internet and so on, I hope you've enjoyed the last hour or so, and will join me for more of the same the next time we get aboard The Soul Train. I'll leave you with a trio formed in 1966 from members of Ramsey Lewis's band. They were called Young Holt Unlimited. In this case, the Young Holt Trio. There were just the three of them. They had a minor hit in the States, number 40 in the Billboard Hot 100, with a track called Whack Whack. Until the next time, from me, Pete Bayliss. Goodbye.

Would you cry if you saw me crying? And would you save my soul tonight?

0: If you're a fan of the boys in claret and blue, mad about the baggies, or one of St Andrew's finest blue noses, then you can keep up to date with your favourite team's home games during your stay in hospital. 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

0: 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If you're joining us from the Heartlands Hospital in Bordesley Green, it's good to be with you. 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
6: 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And if something seems fishy, report it to HMRC straight away by searching HMRC Scams on gov.uk. 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
7: 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That's 0121 471 4774. 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
2: This is BHBN Radio. 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